0: County K-22. This town have its own police department? If not, can I get the number for Santa Cruz PD?
1: It's
0: Sheriff's Office.
1: It's Santa Cruz County, and I'll give it to you. Just give me one moment.

0: Okay, 22, I got Santa Cruz number when you're ready.
1: Go ahead.
0: 831-471-1170.
1: Yeah,

0: Charles 11. Everybody's getting sent in.
1: 11-7-4. Can you start for 415 at 3499 East Bay Shore?
2: Double. 410, you can attach me.
1: I'm sorry, I was landline with him. What, who's the other unit that's going?
2: 410.
1: 2-8-10-10-4. This is going to be some sort of 415. I believe it's verbal. Between space number 42 and space number 28. RP isn't 28. His name is David. Chris in 42 gives him a hard time. Chris is 65 years old and wearing a tan shirt.

0: You know, just finding out he's Bay Shore. He's put his phone down. I can hear him talking to somebody. It sounds like maybe a manager. No further details.
1: Charles 21, can you attach me in cancel 10?
0: 21, so far.
1: Done, I copy. Thank you.

0: Units in the 20 feet, the affirmative. Fryer is en route to the smoke detector activation, 5 Yannon Court, across of Jefferson Avenue.
1: Affirmative, 5.
0: Okay.

0: Timboy 53 from County.
1: Okay.
0: 1021 request for you by name. It's regarding 327 Torino.
1: Tougher.
2: Timboy, there was a pause ID on the infield.
0: Timboy 3, 10-4.

0: 1253, 1062 at the sub. This is going to be Hazmat 36 from fire. They have a substance that they took out of a residence. They believe it's some sort of H&S.
1: Sure. Thanks, 54, I'll take it.
0: 354, 10-4. South 53, I got you pinning. 2 Charles 11 County.
1: Anyone?
0: Charles 21, what's your status?
1: We're going for it.
0: He's still got an open line. I can hear him in the background.
1: Yeah, where you can hang up on him. He's with Deputy Lucas.
0: Copy.

0: X-ray 54. Did they say where they would meet me?
1: He said it's a sub. He may not be there yet. I'll give him a call.
0: Don't worry.

0: Stuck on EMS, paramedics are responding to 2704 Middlefield as a 3-year-old choking.
1: Dallas 11, I'll be code 3 for my last.
0: 11-10-4, and it's in apartment 606. I'll keep you updated.

And House 11, just for information, the 3-year-old is breathing. It's a partial obstruction.

0: anyone. No merit to a crime. All parties advised. You can fetch me to the medical.
1: That's what I want so far.
2: Thanks, Mr. Pittsburgh. Can you send me a case number of property for destruction?
1: SF-54, your case number 6906.
2: Definitely. Then I'll be tight.
1: Definitely.

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1: I sent 4 out of middle fill. 2-53, can you start for a 20,002 just occurred at Industrial and American? K-52, actually, it looks like the other driver just returned. It's a... green Mercedes. And they are not blocking traffic. Industrial and American. That's all I have right at this time.
0: 10-4.

0: 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Charles 30 is transporting to 1015.
1: K-22, confirm you're going to CJ.
0: Affirm.
1: And who's doing the transport?
0: 4:30.
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1: Last unit, logging off.
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1: Super 10, good night.

0: 72.50. You can clear out the 1091.
1: I'm sorry, last unit, I was on a phone call. Could you 10-9 your last?
0: Houston 50, clear out the 1091. We're aware.

0: Charles 11, of course, 11.
1: Charles 11.
0: 11 is going to be 2950 Middlefield Road, 2950 Middlefield, unit number C, Charles, for the Martinez and Walker. That's a tamper door activation. Responsible Ruben Rodriguez has requested dispatch.
1: 10-4.
0: Unit for cover on Middlefield. Sorry, that's getting cut off. Was that Charles 21?
1: Affirm.
0: Copy, thank you.

0: Ben olabilir. So then it's going to be in the area of 106 Secluded Avenue. Looks like it's over in the Bayshore Villa mobile homes. We had multiple calls from a Spanish speaker, not giving any information or a more specific location, and hung up on my partner's like 3 times, but one of the times he did yell, "Where is the police?" before disconnecting. You know, for cover. Drove 11. 11, copy.
1: County, X-ray 54. Can you roll me over to Charles 51, please?
0: Charles 51, 54.

0: 2011. I'll be off with 3-2 HMAs, 1 HF.
1: Charles 11, out with 3, copy.
2: 11 from 10 is who we thought.
0: Negative. Just seems to be a neighbor dispute.

0: Charles 11, Vice Given, they checked okay, all units 10-8.
1: 11, got it.
0: And you can put me back on the 10-33.

Charles 51, commercial audible. Charles 51, it's going to be 626 ECR for the office of Zisiana Ruiz. The two entry sensors at the back door, they exhausted their responsible list. It's, there is a note that there's a dog on scene, but it looks like it's an office. So I don't know if one would still be around after hours.

0: Getting close to 21.
1: Just 21, good.
0: Where's RP at?
1: So the original call that we got was from the RP, the father, and then he connected my partner with the daughter who was walking in the area. I'm not sure where the daughter is. We don't have a contact number directly for her.
0: 10-4.

0: 21.
1: 21, okay. I added a phone number for Veronica. That's the mother of the J, right?
0: Copy that.
1: Whatever incident happened, happened near Chestnut and Main, closer to McDonald's and Redwood proper. Can you just call Redwood?
0: Definitely.
1: And I'll be tonight.

0: Charles 21, I got this off that's on the parking complaint. We had a second RP Galando who was requesting a 1021 regarding it. It should be attached on the call.
1: Airport.

0: 197.
1: Building secure, false alarm, Lieutenant.
2: 11, copy.

0: Charles 53, 23-103, just correct. About a year ago now, it was at Alameda de Los Pocos and Melanie Drive, a white unknown make model SUV, plate of 4, Ocean, Tom, Union, David, Edward, ran a stop sign at an intersection, almost hit the RP, and then continued westbound Britain. Plate comes back on an Acura out of Oak Avenue in Redwood City.
1: False alarm. They're doing fantasy drafts. I forgot to drop the alarm. I'll tell you.
0: Copy that.

0: 53, you can clear it out tonight.
1: 53, Captain.
2: When you can clear out that passing check on 8, and I'll handle it later.

0: 31, commercial, sorry, residential alcohol.
1: 31.
0: 31. So per Bay Alarm, they called it a residential, although the RO is SAE Bestain Holdings LLC for a living room motion, 201 Manzanita Way.
1: 31 copies.
0: And is there a unit for cover? Manzanita.
1: Cross play. 31, I can handle that device.
0: 31, I'll handle the last copy. And 20 beat units info on 823-103. Just occurred 2050 Kings Mountain Road near the Archery Range at Hatter Park. We had an RP stranded near the top of the mountain waiting for a ride, and they got passed by two black BMWs, possible 3 Series, racing down the mountain, crossing the double yellow, trying to pass each other. RP just reporting, no further assistance needed. Again, he does have a ride confirm already. Last scene, heading down the mountain.
1: Come on.

0: Drop 11, dispersal.
1: Go ahead.
0: 217 5th Avenue, 217 5th, in front of the dumpsters. RP is the property manager, has a subject sleeping in a red Toyota four-door sedan. So he's not a resident, and he's blocking the driveway. You never cover on 5th?
1: Oh, 20.
0: 20 so far. Occupants at HM 40s to 50s. No further description. Plate provided comes back out of Allerton and Redwood City.
1: Got it.

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0: Thank you.

0: Charles 2197. Charles 21. Charles 21, go ahead. Sorry, Charles 20, can I get it? 1028.
1: Charles 20, go ahead.
0: 9 X-ray, X-ray, boy, 975. Should come back to a red Fiat.
1: Dave, that's the one I advised that comes back out of a 500 Allerton in Redwood.
0: Okay.
1: 21, go ahead.
2: And nothing's made. All the cars are moving now. OV Connect.

0: I think so. It was 2010, 2009.
1: Go ahead.
0: That's the Spartanians. Victor, Adam, Robert, Tom, Adam, Nora, Ida, Adam, Nora. First of Gregory, George, Robert, Edward, George, Ocean, Robert, Yellow. Middle of Victor, Victor, Ida, Charles, Tom, Ocean, Robert, Break.
1: Go ahead.
0: 9/4/1963, Mail White out of Redwood City, break for numbers.
1: Go ahead.
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0: to drop 20. Subjects 1031. He is suspended, except in course of employment service needed. I sent the return to your screen.
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0: Everyone.
1: That's going to be info, or sorry, transferred by CHP in the area of Skywood Trading, 17287 Skyline. Reported as a head-on TA, but the RP disconnected and no answer when we tried to call them back. Fire medics are started that way.
0: Everyone have. County
1: 7-10. 7-10.
0: Confirm of the head-on on Skyline?
1: That's what CHP advised us when they were transferring, but we never actually spoke to the involved party or whoever was calling.
0: 10-4-2-3 is authorized.
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0: 70K22, I missed it. Is anybody heading up with 31?
1: Nobody else is coming for it yet.
2: 21.
1: 21's coming.

20. I copied your last, and unit's responding. Looks like we're getting an updated location, saying that it's closer to Skyline and Rocky Creek. Just trying to verify where that is.

0: thing. It looks like Fireside's now verifying it's going to be a skyline between Rocky Creek and Crazy Pete's Road, and it's going to be at the ADB.
1: Well, you confirm ADB.
0: Or I guess possibly 9DB.
1: Before Chippy's been started.
0: They're the ones who transferred to us because it was going to be in our jurisdiction. We'll have to give them the info now.
1: Before, please.

0: 21. I'm behind CH3, Skyline, and Skywood.
1: 10-4. I just got off the line with their dispatch. Looks like they do have 5 vehicles responding.
2: 10-4. 20, Charles 20. Advise 20.
1: 10-4.

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1: Good.
0: North and southbound traffic is shut down. Do we handle the alert or does CHP?
1: If it's in our jurisdiction, I'll handle it. If it's CHP, they handle it.
0: Yeah, for CHP.

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1: 31.
0: Once CHP has sufficient units for traffic control and the investigation, you guys can break.
1: 31 copies.

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1: Copy that.

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She's moving in and wants to know where she is allowed to park.

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Charles 51, 20,000 to report. Kurt, 2010 Eaton Avenue, around about 30 ago now. RP's red Porsche Cayman was hit by a light blue Chevy, possibly a Volt, unknown plate. Both vehicles sustained serious damage, but the RP is back home now in Santa Clara. Suspect vehicle last seen westbound towards Alameda.

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0: Hey, for the BOL from San Mateo, the car just hit and the EPA green and Minolta.

too often. I could just start for a medical at 2700 medical. At 2700 Middlefield Road, paramedics are going to be staging. They have a 21-year-old male, conscious and breathing, possible head injury after he was pulled off.

0: Thanks, Ross. Thanks. We're nice, huh?
1: Good morning, Captain.
0: Thanks, Ross. 21. What's going to be the apartment number?
1: Click the, you should be able to, 1062 in the lobby of Redwood City.
0: Denver. County 2 X-ray 54, citizen flag down in the parking garage under the wall.
1: X-ray 54, sorry, the parking garage underwear.
0: Under the library, 600 Elm Street.
1: Yep.
0: WFA, black over black, break.
1: Okay.
0: You start AMR code 2, she's conscious and breathing, able to walk, no chest pain, no breathing. She's complaining that she bumped her head getting in and out of the car.
1: Copy, how old is the patient?

0: County, Charles 20. Who was the RP?
1: We got all the info from Redwood City PD. I don't have any further on the RP.
0: Okay.

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Do you have a number? Are you able to contact Redwood City and get a further info?

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0: So Redwood Advice, they got a call from RP Tanya. They don't know if she's like an employee or a resident or what. Said she found a patient in the lobby. They don't have any further info from her.
1: Do they have a 21 for her?
0: Negative.

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0: SAS number provided from tonight.

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1: Therefore, and paramedics are stationed.
0: Yeah, and if we could get medical.
1: Cover that. 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

0: Ahí está, vos, Tony. Ya soy yo. Lasto Fernández, Henry Edward Robert Nora Adam Nora David Edward Zebra, First of Alexander, Adam Lincoln Edward X Ray, Adam Nora David Edward Robert, Middle of Alberto, Adam Lincoln Boy Edward Robert Tom Ocean. Male Hispanic out of Fertile Titty, all verbal.
1: Tough.

0: KF52, can you log me out of KF52 and log me in into Charles 53 as a solo deputy?
1: Charles KF52, copy. What's your RIMS ID to separate out?
0: 26243.
2: Congratulations. Congrats, dude.
1: And you, Charles 53, you are now logged in as a solo unit.
2: I'm K52, I'm logging back on.
1: KF52, copy. You want me to just log you out entirely then?
2: Hey, from I'm logging on the truck.
1: Copy, you should be good to go.

0: I'm Charles, and I have the RPs 29 and 4.
1: Charles 10, go ahead.
0: Going to be a double last name. First last name is John Union Adam Robert Edward Zebra. Second of Mary Ocean Yellow Adam. First is Tanya Tom Adam Nora Ida Adam. Middle of my ETA break.
1: Go ahead.
0: 128-1990191 HF out of the Rose City. Brick number.
1: Go ahead.
0: Frank 574-1493, and that'll just be for the test.
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0: 讲一下他。
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1: Check, they have a call at 68 Alameda de Las Pulgas for a, I forgot, post-seizure follow-up.

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0: Alpha Morris, David Edward, Mary Ocean, Robert Edward, Sam Tom, First of Cindy, Charles, Ida, Nora, David Yellow, Middle of Rose, Break.
1: Got
0: it. UB 10-6 of 78-78. WFA at a Belmont Break for a verbal deal.
1: Got it.
0: Boy 526-2983.
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1: Copy, apartment 221 on the second floor.

0: Directory 4, she's 1031, shown on pre-sentencing out of our county diversion for HS 11377, search terms of NORA 3. She's suspended or revoked, last booking November of 2024 on HS 11364, priors for 530.5, 10851, 496, and various others.
1: Yeah, for Coco.

0: was it? 1029.
1: Yeah, last of Sanchez with a Z Zebra versus Jose Common, right?
0: Go ahead.
1: It's verse 02-28-1971-71 HMA out of Redwood City, break numbers.
0: Go ahead.
1: Adam 6-29-06-80.

Charles 11, he's 10-31, he's out. 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

0: And I have another 29.
1: Just a bit.
0: Last of Sanchez with a Z, first of Vanessa with two S's, middle of Rosalinda break.
1: Go ahead.
0: 10-23-1982-82-HA, Federal Road City Breaker numbers.
1: Go ahead.
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0: If you want to show the bike take off on me going behind that building on industrial.
1: Sorry, behind what building on industrial?
0: The veterinarian building.
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0: And we're going south. He's an HM Plaid over gray? 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
0: Last of Backcock, Boy Adam, Charles, Charles, Ocean Charles, First of Irwin, Edward Robert, William Ida, Nora, Middle, Ben Nelson, David Edward, Nora, Ida Lincoln, Sam Ocean, Break.
1: Go ahead.
0: 8-12 of 2001, and I have an X-ray number.
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0: 53. We're in the back parking lot of the vet. No, you drove past it.
1: 10-4.
2: Giffith 2, Irwin's 1031 county record. He is showing on search and seizure court probation out of our county for 14601.2A. Adam, restraining party is a criminal protective order. Protective party is a Zulma Lazo Garcia. And he's got a suspended or revoked on that x-ray number, service needed. Last booking, August 13th of this month, 211.148 and 148.4. Priors are the same, HS 11364, 377, and various others.
0: Sir, go forward on a search.
2: Copy on a search.

0: Charles 20. We copy Charles 10 call. We'll be not to cover.
1: Go for it. And Charles 11. Noise complaint.
2: Good.
1: It's somewhere in the area of 14th Avenue. RPF is there at 742 San Benito, and they can hear a loud party in the backyard.
2: Denver.

0: County Charles 20. Can you go again with the description?
1: The original RP gave it as just a white vehicle. The second caller advised that it was a possible Toyota, I believe, Corolla. Plate of 8 Zebra Frank Tom 474.
0: Over. Control 20. Did the RP1 contact?
1: Neither RP specified that they want contact. They just want the sort of go. It looks like to move the vehicle along. They were apparently parked there for a few hours yesterday as well.
0: Denver.
2: Charles 20 from 10.
0: Go ahead.
2: I already spoke to the RP, and I have eyes on the vehicle. It is on Bay and 7th at the corner.
0: 10-4.

0: 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Your case is 6913.
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0: 前没有听。There's a small garbage can fire outside the courthouse.
1: Do we have a more specific location?
0: It's we're code 4. Someone had a fire extinguisher, put it out. Code 4.
1: 10-4. Advise if we want to start fire.

0: 29 for all. Can I have a 29 for the driver?
1: Just a second.
0: Maybe a double last name, first last name, Sam Adam Lincoln George Adam David Ocean, second of Adam Lincoln Charles Adam Lincoln Adam, first of Alexa Adam Lincoln Edward X-ray Adam break.
1: Good.
0: 416-2007-07, HF Tracy, break for numbers.
1: Good.
0: William, oh, sorry, William, 913-0869.

0: Denver, 11.
1: Yeah.
0: I appreciate it, but I'm in the area.
1: Copy.
0: Yeah, I'll put you back on it. Thank you.

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1: 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Can you dance 21 the ARP? She's called multiple times and said she wanted to call back.
0: Copy.

0: Karen Charleston. 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
1: Page in second. 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

0: Does that have a 29 win rate?
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0: It's going to be a double last name. First last name is Gallardo, George, Adam, Lincoln, Lincoln, Adam, Robert, David, Ocean. Second of Gonzalez, George, Ocean, Nora, Zebra, Adam, Lincoln, Edward, Zebra. First of Rodrigo, Robert, Ocean, David, Robert, Ida, George, Ocean. Break.
1: Go ahead.
0: 5-3-1982 HM, Transient, advise information.
2: Yep. 11 in routes 10.
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2: What?
1: 1030 and Mary for 1000. It's out of the SO for H&S 11377 and 11364. Showing on an HM, black over brown, 56150. He is also on court probation. That's out of the SO for H&S 11377 and 496. Same descriptors that is showing that it's good for a search. He is the restrained person in a served criminal protective order. Protected person is at Elevizet Palacios. County record with his last booking 3 of 26 for 602 and 242. And I did find a suspended revoked X-ray card, a.k.a. checkler.
2: I copy. He'll be retained and we'll be on a search.
1: Copy. Subject detained and on a search page in seconds.

0: Yeah, makes sense.
1: Charles, 27. Charles, 10. Charles, 10.
2: Good idea, but he was already cited on that warrant earlier today. He'll still be 10-15 for H&S, though.
1: Charles, 10, I got.
3: County ESP-1.
1: ESP-1.
3: Yeah, you can clear me of that detail. The two R units will still be there for about another hour.
1: Copy, thank you.

0: And so then I'll take a case number.
1: Well, then that case number will be 6914-6914, 2207 hours break. I do see the call from earlier this afternoon for that warrant. It looks like they didn't clear it out of the system. I'll go ahead and do that. If you just want to confirm that he did get the court info, or I can provide that.
0: Copy, stand by.

0: 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It's going to be 9/29/26 at 8:30 a.m.
1: Room. So I'll go ahead and I will take it out of the system so it doesn't keep running into this issue.
0: Happy, thank you.

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0: Left for Hani, Frank, Adam, Robert, Adam, Henry, Adam, Nora, Ida. First, Aria, Adam, Robert, Ida, Adam, break.
1: Go ahead.
0: 5-15-1997, other male, Foster City, Avid deal.
1: Have a good.
0: Frank, 5-3-0-0-7-0-8, I'm code 4.
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0: 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I'll be 10-8.
1: Stand for it.

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0: Oh, it's 20. Do we have a 21 for him?
1: There's a pending master file for an address on Stamba Street, apartment G. I'll see if we have anything.
0: Okay.

11. 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

0: Grand Coast, and I have a 29 verbal.
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0: It's on Apple Media, Dennis Pulgas near Howard. Subject walking in the middle of the street. RP almost hit them due to the darkness in the area. Possible transient, long haired, unknown color jacket. No further description. It's on Alameda between Howard and Edgewood.
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0: 等车，所以这点儿比我刚才。
1: One of the RPs did request contact. I have our phone number if you want it over there.
0: Tempor, go ahead.
1: 650-451-2109.
0: Tempor.

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Appears to be a party of some sort.

0: living at the San, or near the San Carlos South Railroad.
1: Charles 53.
0: It's 3. Harvey is Kyle Bulger. He's at the parking lot next to the sub in a black Toyota Prius. So that he's being followed by an ex, but also said that he's being monitored by an ex-partner and robbed of his wages. We have history with him out on the coast.
1: Never.
0: You have covered the sub.

0: Tower 53. So.
1: From being an industrial.
0: 54, copy.
1: If you want me to run, I'm just going to see you.
0: 51, copy.

0: 3. Kyle's going to be 1031, county record. Restraint parting, elderly or dependent abuse order. Protected party is mom, Jean, Bolger. Yeah, valid DL's last booking 2024 on 2735, priors for 148 and 243 E. Edward.
1: Over.

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0: Can you see what a teach we has going on? They're going 3 West End and East Town with us.

0: like there's a report, 84 in Willow Road, a report of a wrong-way driver, a black sedan in the number one lane.
1: Kind of all over the area.

0: Charles Logan. Another noise complaint.
1: Go ahead.
0: This RP gave it as 2704 Middlefield Road. They just heard, they could hear loud music in the area. We also got another report at Calvin and Dumbarton. So it's probably coming from the area of Calvin Pacific.

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0: 31. I've got 2 to 29.
1: Copy. Have that plate come back 31 in current, or sorry, 31 expired in November of last year on the 2010 Infinity.
0: 31 copies.
1: Go with the first one.
0: Last of Chiangine Adam Robert Edward Zebra. First of Edward Robert Ida King Bright.
1: Got it.
0: UV 11-9. 2002 HMS San Jose break.
1: Go ahead.
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0: 31. Eric is showing 1031. It's like probation out of Santa Clara County for PC 415. He's a restrained party in a served criminal protective order. Protective party is a Mia Guameros. He's got a valid deal.
1: 10-4. And did you know if the probation was good for search?
0: Yeah, it's not a local one, so it doesn't say.
1: Copy.
0: Go ahead with that next one, you ready?
1: Double last, first last, David Ida Adam Zebra, second last, Sam Ida Lincoln Victor Adam Brake. First is Mary Adam Yellow Robert Adam Brake.
0: Cut.
1: DOE 3/19/2002, HFS Santa Clara Brake.
0: Cut.
1: Frank 744-1427.

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I got a recall for Doug Martin for party noise. Drunk.

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3: 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Charles 10-8.
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1: Different. And Charles 20, what kind of car is that on?
0: Going to be a green Mazda. Final stop at Love.
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1: Go ahead.
0: 9/27/1985, all verbal.

0: 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Fuck it.
1: Over. Johnny Charles 20. Who's the RO on the vehicle?
0: Looks like it is going to be him. I almost said it was Aaron Stanley Lopez.

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0: 51186, Cherry and Walnut.
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0: 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It's a silver sedan of some sort, but several.
1: Copy. I have that coming back on a 2012 Lexus sedan.

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2: One final stop at St. Carlos Ave in front of 4. Can you turn on the plate I gave you?
3: Nine, William Henry Zebra 963.
2: Don't worry, let's listen on it.
3: Yeah, but she shows us a 2012 Lexus sedan.
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0: 53, wheel 51.
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0: Washington permit, last of Victor, Adam, Sam, Union, David, Edward, Victor, Adam, first Ida, Sam, Henry, Adam, Adam, Nora, break.
1: Go ahead.
0: 10-3 of 09, male out of Seattle and I believe Belmont now. Break the numbers.
1: Go ahead.
0: Sorry, it's on over Washington. It's going to be William David Lincoln, 616, 3 John, Frank 1, 3 Boy.
1: Zephyr.

drones are coming. 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Beyond that, 31A.

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Okay. You can close out the noise complaint on Alcamino. 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

0: Juanito, Juan.
1: Was that 21 for a county?
0: Hey, from 1186, Middlefield and Palmer, 8 Union, Victor Tom, 575. It's a white limousine. Probably more than 5, a lot of ride.
1: Copy. Middlefield and Palmer.

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0: Sorry, Charleston, are you clear for Vince?
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0: Justin, showing 31 in current on a 2023 Chevy. It's current till April of next year, registered at a 330 Moore Park in San Jose.
1: I copy. And I have a 29 off of Guatemalan Park.
0: Good.
1: Double last name, first last name Gonzalez, George Ocean, Nora, Zebra Adam, Lincoln Edward Zebra, second of Reyes, Robert Edward Yellow Edward Sam, first phonetically is Nora Union Mary Adam Paul Ocean Mary Paul Ida Lincoln Ida Ocean. Break.
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1: I got you. Go for it.
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1: ECR and Chestnut.
0: 7 Adam, Yellow Adam, 872, on a gray Mercedes for 3.
1: Over.
2: Charles Bennett, you get in touch.
1: 10-4.
0: 31, I've got 329s.
1: Goes first.
0: All verbal, last of Robert Ida, Charles Henry, Adam, Robert, David, Sam, Ocean, Nora, first of Charles Henry, Robert Ida, Sam, Tom, Ida, Adam, Nora, break.
1: Go ahead.
0: Dewey, 12, 21, 1998, BM, break.
1: Go ahead.
0: Yellow, 154, 5734.
1: Go ahead, your second.
0: Last of George, Ida, George Union, Ida, Tom, Robert, Ocean, Nora. First of Boy, Robert, Ida, Tom, Nora, Edward, Yellow, break.
1: Go ahead.
0: UB 0408-1991, HM out of Redwood, break.
1: Go ahead.
0: Excuse me, HF out of Redwood. Her numbers are going to be Edward 193-7309.
1: Yes, sir.
0: Last of George Adam, Robert Charles, Ida Adam. First of David Edward Zebra, Ida Robert, Robert Edward Edward. Break.
1: Spell the first name a little slower, please.
0: My apologies. David Edward Zebra, Ida Robert Edward Edward.
1: Go ahead.
0: DOB 5-1-1989. HF at a Stockton break. Stockton break.

0: House 31 Christian is going to be 1031. He is on CDC parole. It's for PC-286 C. Charles. He's a 290 reg. He is compliant, and he has a county record. His last booking was April of this year. For PC-3056, he's got priors for the same and a valid deal.
1: Inform Cuff 4 with the monitors.
0: Before on a search, he's here in Chestnut.

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1: 10-4 advice.

0: 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Can I give you a deal number?
1: Sure.
0: William 8711504.
1: Confirm that's on William.
0: Sorry, can I?
1: Confirm I'm running out, William Lopez.

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1: 10-4, go 4.
0: Go for Madison and Adams.

0: County, Charles 20, 1186, 5th and Middlefield.
1: Was that 20 or 21?
0: Charles 20.
1: That's Middlefield, good.
0: 9, John, Frank, 584. Gray Priest.
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0: Last of Vanda, boy Adam Nora, David Adam. Second last of Bustos, boy Union Sam, Tom Ocean Sam. First of Alejandro, Adam Lincoln, Edward John, Adam Nora, David Robert Ocean. Middle of Rodrigo, Robert Ocean, David Robert Ida, George Ocean. Break.
1: Go ahead.
0: 1-3, 1983, male Hispanic out of East Palo Alto. Break for number.
1: Go ahead.
0: William 99175 36.
1: Down 4.

0: Charles 20. Alejandro's 1031A valid and also has an X-ray card.
1: Code 4.
0: Code 4.
1: Code 4.

0: Charles 12 with unit to cover 1033 commercial Ottawa.
1: Go to Charles 10.
0: Charles 10. It's going to be a 1033 commercial Ottawa at Fiesta Market. It's 3198 Middlefield Road. 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
1: I copy. I'll advise.
0: 10-4, advise.
2: Charles 20, we'll take that.
0: Charles 20, 10-4.

0: Charles 20. What's the history?
1: Several alarms there. It looks like this will be the fourth for this

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0: The last note, we have Adam Paul, Ocean Lincoln, Ida, Nora, Adam Robert, second last of Ruiz, first of Edward, Lincoln, Ida, Union, Tom Break.
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0: Charles 53 with Charles 51 to cover a noise complaint.
1: 51.
0: Charles 51 and Charles 53, it's going to be a noise complaint at 270 Club Drive, 270 Club Drive. There are several subjects playing loud music and talking near a unknown description vehicle near the water tank. Anonymous RP.
1: 51, advise.
0: 51, advise 53, you're 10-8.

0: Charles 53, clear for the 28.
1: Go ahead.
0: 9, Tom, Zebra, Sam, 8, 7, 3, 4.
1: Charles 53, please come back 1031 Acron, 8 of 27. It's a 2010 Ford out of San Mateo.
0: 10-4, code 4.
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0: Charles 30 was Charles 31 to cover an audible line.
1: Right.
0: Charles 30 was Charles 31 to cover an audible alarm. It's coming from 375 Mountain Home Road, 375 Mountain Home. Point of activation is a general burglary alarm, and it looks like they spoke with a key holder named Lisa, who is requesting dispatch. Unknown if en route, and they don't have any information on what type of premise this is or any phone number.
1: 31-5 is all of us.
0: 31-10-4 Charles 30, Sherry 10-8.
1: Yeah, probably. Thank you, 31.

0: 31, no history there for alarms. Looks like the only time we've ever been out there was for a subpoena attempt back in 2024.
1: Really long, guys.

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0: 1375.

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1: 31.
0: The responsible advised that they have a white Ford Maverick with paper plates on site. Nobody else should be there.
1: Copy. Do they have any video of the site?
0: Negative.
1: Copy.

0: 31, just a correction. It looks like they normally have one, but there was a power outage. She thinks that might have been what caused the alarm activation. She's also advising that there are open trenches on site, so use caution.
1: Copy.

0: Charles. Everyone, are you able to get a more precise point of activation? It's a fairly large property.
1: Negative. They only had zone 998.

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1: 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I'll be tonight.
0: 10-4.

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0: 16130. I'll do the rest of my car tonight. Good morning.
1: 10:04, good morning.

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0: 19120 to the rest of the car. 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Long effect.
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0: County Boy 52, log on.
1: Two
0: 26058. Deputy Pedraza will do the rest of the car. He's 10-8. Good morning.
1: Good morning.

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0: Of County Units, finally emergency 2821 ECR 2821 El Camino Cross as a Barton Renato for a 38-year-old male conscious breathing chest pain.
1: Oh.
0: Here's four.

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0: Myself and 10 are en route to 4th and Barrett in Richmond, related to the 211 at TJ Maxx yesterday.
1: I copy.

0: Boy 31 with the unit of cover, Element 24 occupied. Boy 31 is going to be Element 4 occupied, parked in front of the substation by the park, 765 Portola Road, across the farm road. It's going to be a blue vehicle, plate 9, X-ray John Paul 055. RP said it was a Subaru, but it's coming back to a Mazda. It's going to be occupied by a Middle Eastern driver in the 50s, approximately 210 pounds. He urinates in the street.
1: 31 is copy.
0: Everyone, did you want to cover unit?
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1: ECR and Whipple.
0: Present plate, Charles Lincoln, Boyd, Adam, Mary, Edward, on a black Mercedes, with one.
1: 10-4. I think I missed a letter. I had Charles Lincoln, Boy, Adam, Nora, Edward.
0: Mary Edward.
1: Mary Edward.
0: Boy 51 Albert 29, when you're clear.
1: Let me clear your plate real quick. Go ahead.
0: The last first of Sanchez with a Z Zebra, second last Castro, Charles Adam, Sam Comp, Robert Ocean, first of Jose, Common, Break.
1: Go ahead.
0: 11-3-1968, Hispanic male out of Redwood City, Break.
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1: Go ahead.
0: 10-03-84, other male out of Santa Clara, break for numbers.
1: Go ahead.
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0: On Bell, between Knoll and Hemlock, there's a moving truck parked in the middle of the street on a hill near a blind curve.
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0: 9 Charles Mary King 023 comes back to a Chevy with one. 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

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I've got a passing check of 11 Rollins Road.

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0: 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Show me a route to Porto Valley for a detail for the holiday.
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1: 71.
0: 924 Cedar in Montara, across of Drake. Murphy's advising elderly resident left the house a few ago. She has dementia. It's going to be a Maryland and chick. She was last seen wearing a blue sweatshirt and blue pants.
1: And 72, I head to the house of other units because it's strictly area.
0: 72, 10-4.
1: Gen 70, I'll be around. 75, 76, can you make your way north as well?
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0: Harpy's advising she usually walks down Cedar towards George Street.

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1: 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Do you want me to check the riding agency?
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1: Well, actually, I got about half of that. What was going on?
2: Sorry, we've got radio problems, but Marilyn just pulled up. We're code 4, and she's code 4 as well.
1: I copy. Thank you.
0: 70, I copy. We can cancel Pacifica. Thank you.
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0: 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He's a male in his 30s, black shirt and shorts.
1: Market 10-9 via 20.
0: Sorry, at the Dunkin' Donuts, 240, I'll come now.
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0: Go ahead.
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0: County 770 had a trade request. They got a case number on the computer. Can you give it to me?
1: K6918.
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0: 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Sounded good for.
1: Thank you.
0: 10-4.

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1: What?
0: Marriott 1784 El Camino Plaza St. Francis and Eaton last seen one ago. WMA 50s, bald in a tan jacket and jeans, was purposely running in front of vehicles and talking to himself.
1: Support.

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0: Gonna be custom plates. Sam, Victor, Tom, George, Adam, Nora, George comes back to a red Mustang.
1: 10-4. Anyone, it's 1031A, current 9 of 26 on an 034 out of Melbourne.

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0: Mile marker 38.60 in Sunnyvale, northbound side along the tracks, a female in a blue jacket, possibly on H&S, looking close along the rail line.
1: Copy.

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0: And for retail, like, show units tonight.

0: 211 with a unit to cover a 911.
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0: 186 Buckingham Cross of Devonshire. I'm not sure what we have yet. We're going through a translator for further. So far, an elderly, sorry, just an X that sounds extremely frantic and yelling, trying to get further.
1: What do I call you?
2: 410, you get to over.
0: 10-4, no history.

0: 10-11, unknown if this is related. We also have a translator trying to get through at 180 Buckingham, number 335 on a medical, different phone number though.
1: Hello, 9 Coffee. I'll still be around.

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1: Whipple in the tracks, there's a gray minivan that hit the train track arm, and now it's not lowering. The vehicle is no longer on scene, and it's MSA control set advice.
2: Copy.
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0: Stephen's responding to Buckingham. This may be related to the medical. There was a child involved calling on that one, and the only thing that we could hear was possibly a child on the line for the 186 Buckingham 2, and we couldn't determine an exact address. It was the Via Rapid with that radius.
1: Well, then I copy myself and Tenere, so.
0: Denver.
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0: Denver.

0: 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Says he went inside. He was driving, riding in the middle of the road. Gonna check inside the Home Depot.
1: 10-4.

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0: 12 fall 16 confirmed. 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
1: They were advised as of 9:57, they were not en route yet.
0: Stand for.

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0: Vehicle is no longer on scene. 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
1: Okay.

0: an entire en route on a vehicle lockout with a child locked in the vehicle. Memorial County Park will advise parks as well.
1: Any questions?
0: Actually, parks is on site.

0: County Toll 416. 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Toll 416, go ahead.
1: Can you advise him that the arm on Brewster in the tracks is also broken?
2: Boy, 51, 1028.
0: Go ahead.
2: 02941 Charles 1 on a GMC pickup.
0: Ever. It's 1031A current 2012 GMC to that address.
2: 10-4.

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0: In the area of 1045 Tinnitus Creek, area is approximate. 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We got the coordinates only and no answer on callback.

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0: And if you send it to me, I'll check utility databases, see if we get an address.
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1: Well, 11 and rough.

0: County Boy 10, I got a 10-20 now, we're clear.
1: Boy 10, go ahead.
0: Last of Diaz, David, Ida, Adam, Zebra. First of Adrian, Adam, David, Robert, Ida, Adam, Nora. Middle of Alejandro, date of birth, 7/15/87. It's going to be all verbal.
1: Boy 51.
2: I just spoke with the homeowner. He checks okay. We'll be 10-8.
1: 10-5.

0: Boy 10, 1031. I'm sorry, 1030 and Mary.
1: Go ahead.
0: $500 out of Redwood for 11364.
1: And 4, can you confirm for site, please?
0: 10-4. T-Boy 683, a recall. Another caller, Dunkin' Donuts. This one's described as a Middle Eastern male wearing all black, recording with his head.
1: 10-4, see you in info.
0: 10-4.

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0: 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It's confirmed. I'm sending the site date and info to your screen.
1: 10-4-3, case number, please.
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0: Calling East Palo Alto right now. Are they asking for any assistance?
1: They have Menlo and Atherton helping them. They haven't requested anything from us.
0: 10-4, can you ask them if they need a dog?
1: They have a dog from Menlo. I can ask if they need additional.
0: 10-4. And if they do, approve. And, one of the South County units.
1: Samson, they'll take another.
0: K-20, copy.
1: Over. 20 copies. Bay and Tara for 228.

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President of a valid permit. 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Good one.

4:30 and 11:23. At Jefferson and Kenyatta on Jefferson. Two construction trucks are parked and blocking the lane towards Kenyatta. There's no one directing traffic, causing a traffic hazard.

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0: going to be Unit Information, Firemedic CHP here in Rosa Edgewood in Kenyatta, just east of 280 on Edgewood for a black BMW versus a cyclist. The female is down.
1: 30 copy.

0: County Santana. THPs.
1: It is. I advise them.
0: I copy. Thank you.
1: Well, 11 on Walter. 3244 Bay across the 7th. Our fees are just being busy, saying that her parents took her medication and she can't walk without her meds. There's a talk history with her at the address for welfare check.
0: Well, I'm familiar.
1: Different.

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0: Denver.

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1: Hey, Sam 10.
0: When David K22 logs on, can you have him respond here? Break.
1: Hey, Sam, good.
0: Can you see if K60 is also available to respond as well? Just check with Sam 60.
1: Okay.

0: Yeah, any sense,
1: go ahead.
0: I'll be back on the tack.

0: 4-11. Four eleven, the RP on your call is called back on 911 a couple more times regarding the delay.
1: Well, I have every time to make contact with our telephone. Let me try again.
0: 10-4.

0: County Boy 52. You live in 86, Old County in East St. Carlos, huh?
1: Old County in East St. Carlos, right?
0: 9 Paul Sam Charles 344, white Tesla, one on.
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1: Sorry, which is the first?
0: Go 11, go for
1: it. Go 11, 10, 4. Can you please use your full call sign?
0: Okay.
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0: 152, go ahead.
1: Lasta, Vasuki, Voy, Adam, Sam, Union, King, Ida. First name, Gabrielle. George, Adam, Boy, Robert, Ida, Edward, Lincoln, Lincoln, Edward. Middle name, Valerie, break.
0: 252, go ahead.
1: 03-28-2001, OFA, Ida, San Jose, break.
0: Go ahead.
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0: County, two boy 11. Everything checks okay. 10-8.
1: Boy 11, temper. Clear for a dispersal.
0: Safe.
1: Boy 11, we have 10 for cover dispersal. It's at 1 East Selby Lane at the Oakmont Senior Care. Transient subject on the property near the El Camino entrance. 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
0: Boy 11, I copy.
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1: 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I'll have it advised.
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0: perfect three. Longview, you got flagged down by a citizen in the parking lot of Caltrains over in El Camino and Arroyo regarding a dog in a vehicle. 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
1: Affirm, go ahead. I come easier in Arroyo, go ahead.
0: Yeah, 9 Edward, ISM 379. Just come back to an Acura.
1: Comes back to 270 Dartmouth.
0: Do we have a phone number associated with that address?
1: Let me check this later.

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1: Boiler.
0: And fire's on scene at 3239 Spring. They were called out there for a medical. 45-year-old female, conscious and breathing. She fell down, but now they're requesting SO for welfare check on some living conditions.
1: To Boiler and Tuffler.
0: Boy 30, ordinance violation to your screen.
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0: Boy 51, a theft report.
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0: is that 287 Kelton meet with Patrick? His rear plate was taken from the car.
2: Important.

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1: Boy 52, go ahead.
0: Going to be a double last. First last, Urena. Union, Robert Edward Nora Adam. Second last, Parada. Paul Adam, Robert Adam, David Adam. First name, Agnelli. Adam Nora Yellow, Edward Lincoln Yellow. Break.
1: Boy 52, go ahead.
0: 08-27-1986, HFA at a Daly City, break.
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0: Actually, Reckless Biceless. I heard in front of Bianchini's, RP was very uncooperative, but he said there's kids on bikes driving recklessly up and down Laurel, and they hit an old lady. He just said just NPD when I asked if she needed an ambulance, and there's no further details.
1: Of course.
2: Boy, 53, copy.
0: Never.

0: 3 by 10.
1: 3 by 10, go ahead.
0: You start PHS for another dog, it's going to be a heavy husky. Sorry.
1: Tipper, in your SSL again?
0: Negative, I'm with boy 11.
1: Tipper, I'll put you with boy 11 on scene on spring.
0: And what's in, if possible, can you give us the ETA when they give one, please?
1: Oh,

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1: Right.
0: They just have a 26-minute EPA.
1: Yeah, well.

0: Johnny Woodson, can you just advise PHS that we'll be at the sub with the dog?
1: You'll be at the sub with the dog?
0: Confirm, the substation.
1: Confirm.
2: 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We'll be checking the conditions of the house.
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1: Same one.
2: County copies the last.

0: Having voice 52.
1: 52, go ahead.
0: UTO, the senior citizen, no injury. Jays were advised.
1: Copy UTO on negative injury.
0: Both units in 8.
1: Central. Your status on Kelton.
2: Up code 4. Do you have the 28 of the vehicle?
1: I did find it through QR. Yeah, I was able to find it. 9 yellow Georgetown 278.
2: And I have a 29 for the cast.
1: Jennifer, just go with the date of birth of Patrick.
2: 4-10-1950.
1: Perfect.

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1: 4:30, go ahead.
0: There's no obstructions. I'll forward the info to the town hall side tonight.
1: 10-4. 4:51, can I get a case number? Boy 51 cases, 6924, 6924. 4, thank you.

0: boy 11, boy 10 for cover. 242.
1: Sorry.
0: 242 at 518 8th Cross of Oak. RP saying that his mom hit him and they're now on a verbal 415. He's refusing to say. Sorry, he's not responding to our questions. There is a hazard at the address. It's saying a two deputy response to a Roberto Robles who threatened to shoot law enforcement.
1: Well, we're both happy. It's only 10 hazards.
0: Never. And that hazard is from 2021. I don't know if that's a still there.

0: 9-11.
1: Hello?
0: For history with that phone number, it's likely Ruben who has called. The disco on the last call was that it's a 5150 issue.

0: Just responding to Ace possibly still active. Second caller advising they hear slapping sounds.
1: Well, 10-4, we're coming here, sir.
0: 2-boy 11, 10-4.

0: Boiler and Furnace Separator. 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
1: Do I let him 10-9?
0: Parties are separated.
1: I copy parties.

0: Hey, 52. I'll be out with one at Home Depot. Are you clear for a 28?
1: Hey, 52, Ben.
0: 6995-4, same two. And I've got a 29 off an ID card.
1: Okay, 52, Ben.
0: Last of Mary Edward Joan Ida Adam, first of Alberto. Great.
1: Go ahead.
0: 10-1-1994, HM out of Rio Linda or EPA? I have an ID number.
1: Never, go ahead.
0: Frank 260-4034. On code 4.
1: Okay, go for him, you go.

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0: Yeah.

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1: Go ahead.
0: It'll be 228 Kingsport. 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Responsible is out of town requesting dispatch. 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
0: How's the security? Did the homeowner want to call?
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0: Copy. I'll try to get you a good plate. Clear for the plate.
1: Good.
0: 7 Lincoln, Lincoln Boy 867. Accurate.

0: 7 Lincoln Lincoln Boy 867 is 31 Cartel May 2016 Acura out of San Bruno. Aura is listed as a Yin Fang Ching.
1: Can you try to make a match?
0: Definitely.

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0: For the county ordinance call, does the RT1 contact?
1: Negative, they want to remain anonymous.
0: Copy, good info.

0: 52.
1: You have to do that.
0: Spoke to the RP and the subject of the vehicle, and advice was given to both. I'll be 10-8.
1: Definitely.

0: San Carlos units. We have an automatic crash notification from an iPhone showing at 124 El Camino Real. No sounds of distress, and we were not able to make contact with the RP.
1: 453, how many?
0: We have fire medics started that way as well.
1: Go for it.

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0: 7, Tom, Union, George, 892. Should come back to that Mustang.

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1: Okay, we're at 29 off 90.
0: Go ahead.
1: Two first loss is Sarah Goza, Zebra Adam, Robert Adam, George Ocean, Zebra Adam. Second last is Valencia, Victor Adam, Lincoln, Edward, Nora, Charles, Ida Adam. First of Angel, break.
0: Go ahead.
1: 11, 8, 1989 is HM Hayward, I have a 90.
0: Go ahead.
1: David, 5, 4, 3, 3, 2, 8, 9.

0: 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He's 1031 expired, pending automated up.
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0: 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Ben. 1-6-5-6-0. Sorry, you started getting real quiet at the end of there. That was 1-6-5-6-0.
1: Paper.
0: Copy. 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